There's TLC with Waterfalls. Hi there, I'm Karen Van Zandt. Hope you are having a wonderful night so far. Thanks so much for being here. It's Tuesday night, so we're inching closer to halfway to the weekend, at least. Right now, it's John Mellencamp.

0: There's Taylor Swift with The Fate of Ophelia. Hi, I'm Karen Van Sant. I feel like lately there's been a lot of lists online of if you wear this or you say this, it means you're old. Well, we have another one. This is from BuzzFeed today. If you still say these things, you're old. Well, I actually would kind of agree with some of this. It's not that you would be old. It's just maybe a little old fashioned. For example, if you say videotaping instead of recording, most of us don't say videotape anymore. If you say the pound sign instead of hashtag, I know a lot of younger folks probably wouldn't know what pound sign is because they probably heard hashtag their whole lives. If you say half past or quarter till when you're telling the time, I still hear people say that one. But yeah, I think that one is definitely on the side of not as much as it once was used.
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10: We'll have a nice, pleasant evening. Clear skies. The overnight low 61. Then tomorrow, mostly sunny. 83 for your Wednesday. There will be a northwest breeze 10 to 20 miles an hour. On Thursday, mostly sunny. 84 with a light north breeze. Friday, partly cloudy. 85. Could be some showers. Maybe a thunder shower Friday and Friday night. From the Storm Center, I'm meteorologist Jay Trobeck.

0: so much for hanging out with me. It's August 25th. Let's check our celebrity birthdays today. They include Blake Lively from Gossip Girl, Ryan Reynolds' wife. She is 39 today. A birthday for Alexander Skarsgård, best known as Eric on True Blood. He is 50 today. It's also a birthday for Rachel Ray, celebrity chef. She is 58. Billy Ray Cyrus turning 65 today. And movie director Tim Burton, you know, Edward Scissorhands and Beetlejuice, is 68.
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0: That's Justin Bieber with Daisies. I'm Karen. Thanks for being here and making us a part of your Tuesday night.
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That's the police. Hello, I'm Karen. I hope you're having a wonderful night. On the way, some interesting ways that we use our kitchens. A new survey out, and we'll talk about it after Olivia Dean. This is Man I Need.

0: Carrie Underwood. Hi, I'm Karen Van Zandt, and I love to cook. I love food, so I'm in my kitchen a lot. It's probably the room I use most in my apartment, but not everybody uses their kitchen the same way. A new report shows us just that. 24% of people say that the kitchen countertop is the hardest space to keep clutter-free. Yeah, I would probably agree with that one, especially if you're like me and you don't have a lot of counter space to begin with. 10% of us use our oven for storage. Now, I do have some pots and pans I keep in there because it's the only place I have for them. Unless I'm using my oven, then obviously they come out. But it sort of reminds me of Carrie in Sex and the City because I believe she used her oven to store clothes.
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6: Should be a pretty nice evening overnight. Clear skies are low by morning, 61. Then for tomorrow, mostly sunny, not as warm. High 83 with a northwest breeze, 10 to 20 miles an hour. Thursday, also mostly sunny, 84 with a gentle north breeze. We do have a chance of some showers Friday and Friday night. High staying in the mid-80s. I'm Jay Trobeck.

0: That's the Red Hot Chili Peppers. Hi, I'm Karen, and it's August 25th. It's time for us to go back on this day in history and learn a little something about today. And we're going back 87 years. It was 87 years ago on this day in 1939 that The Wizard of Oz opened up in movie theaters, of course, starring Judy Garland. And it's so hard to believe that movie is almost 90 years old. I rewatched it recently, and it still looks amazing.
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Elton John along with Dua Lipa. It's Hold Me Closer. Hi, my name's Karen Van Zandt. I hope your evening is going great. We're going to make it even better with the good news story of the day. And that'll replace Bad Day. But that's what this song's called anyway.

0: Bruno Mars and I Just Might. Hi there, it's Karen. Hope you're having a wonderful evening. Let's make it even better. Time for your good news story of the day. So this is a story about a retired man in China. He has spent more than a decade traveling the country with his wife after she became partially paralyzed. So this happened back in 2014 when she unfortunately became partially paralyzed. They decided they would rather travel together than spend, you know, time in hospitals and so forth. And clearly he's able to afford to do this, but the husband is his wife's full-time caregiver on the road. They even upgraded to a camper van to make things more comfortable for her. So far, the couple has visited 31 out of 33 different regions in China.
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7: We'll have a nice, pleasant evening. Clear skies, the overnight low 61. Then tomorrow, mostly sunny, 83 for your Wednesday. There will be a northwest breeze, 10 to 20 miles an hour. On Thursday, mostly sunny, 84 with a light north breeze. Friday, partly cloudy, 85. Could be some showers, maybe a thunder shower Friday and Friday night. From the Storm Center, I'm meteorologist Jay Trobeck.

0: There's Tracy Chapman, and in your entertainment news for this hour, the website Mental Floss put together a list of the best action movies for every year between 2000 and 2009, so the first part of the 2000s. Number one on their list for the year 2000 was Gladiator. That was a great movie. For 2001, they said Black Hawk Down. The Bourne Identity for 2002. 2003, a movie called Old Boy. I'm not familiar with that one. And 2004, Collateral. For 2005, they say Sin City, which is a great movie.
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0: That's Phil Collins. I'm Karen Van Zandt. Hope your night is going great. I feel like this has been going around a lot online where these websites come up with lists of, you know, if you say this or you do this, it means you're old. Well, we have another one, but this one kind of made me laugh because I actually do agree with some of these. Some of them are sort of silly, but this list is from BuzzFeed, and I don't have time to go over the whole list with you, but you can go to BuzzFeed's website to see it. But basically, they're like, if you still say these words or phrases, it means you're, well, old. For example, if you say videotaping instead of recording, I don't know many people that still use the word videotape, but I'm sure there are still some out there. If you say pound sign instead of hashtag, I know a lot of younger folks who don't know what pound sign is. They have only ever heard hashtag. If you are asked, if somebody say asks you what the time is and you say half past or quarter till, those sorts of phrases. Yeah, I haven't heard anybody say those in quite a while.
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10: Should be a pretty nice evening. Overnight, clear skies, our low by morning 61. Then for tomorrow, mostly sunny, not as warm. High 83 with a northwest breeze, 10 to 20 miles an hour. Thursday, also mostly sunny, 84 with a gentle north breeze. We do have a chance of some showers Friday and Friday night. High staying in the mid-80s. I'm Jay Trobeck.

0: Well, today is August 25th. Time to check our celebrity birthdays. They include Blake Lively from Gossip Girl. She is 39. Alexander Skarsgård from True Blood turns 50 today. It's also a birthday for supermodel Claudia Schiffer. She's 56. And Rachel Ray, celebrity chef, turns 56 today as well.
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0: That's Bruno Mars and Risk It All. Hi there, I'm Karen Van Zandt. We're almost halfway to the weekend. Thanks for being here tonight. 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

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Equipment that can quickly warn you during emergencies is being tested. If this had been an actual emergency, such as a tornado or civil emergency, official messages would have followed the alert tone. This concludes this test of the emergency alert system.

This is a coordinated monthly test of the broadcast stations of your area. Equipment that can quickly warn you during an emergency is being tested. If this had been an actual emergency, official messages would have followed the alert tone. This station serves the Sioux Falls area. This concludes this test of the emergency alert system.

Hope you're having a wonderful night. Thanks for making us a part of your evening. On the way, well, in your entertainment news for this hour, celebrities that don't use smartphones. An interesting list up next after Alex Warren. This is Ordinary.

0: Well, do you know somebody who does not have a smartphone? It's not very common, but some people out there don't. There's a list out today of celebrities who don't own smartphones. Number one on the list, Aziz Ansari. You know him from Parks and Rec. He's a stand-up comedian as well. He uses a flip phone and a landline. He also doesn't have an email address either, but he does have an assistant who does all that for him. Also, Woody Harrelson. He said that he does not have a phone. He just uses email. Elton John, he has an iPad to communicate with his kids on Skype, but no smartphone. And Christopher Nolan, movie director, he says he refuses to get a smartphone because it's easy for him to get distracted. He also prefers people to call him from a landline.
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5: We'll have a nice, pleasant evening. Clear skies. The overnight low 61. Then tomorrow, mostly sunny. 83 for your Wednesday. There will be a northwest breeze 10 to 20 miles an hour. On Thursday, mostly sunny. 84 with a light north breeze. Friday, partly cloudy. 85. Could be some showers. Maybe a thunder shower Friday and Friday night. From the Storm Center, I'm meteorologist Jay Trollback.

0: That's Dan Hartman. Hi, I'm Karen. And it's right around this time each evening we like to go back on this day in history to learn something. And we're going back 87 years on this day. In 1939, the movie The Wizard of Oz opened up in theaters, of course, starring Judy Garland as Dorothy. I watched it again recently, and for a movie that's almost 90 years old, it still really looks amazing. Yeah, it happened on this day.
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0: That's Olivia Dean and So Easy. Hi, I'm Karen, and I hope you have a great rest of your night. I'll check back in with you tomorrow evening.
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Aerosmith and Crazy to start things off tonight as we get ready to head into a middle of the work week Wednesday. I'm John Laurenti. Welcome. You and I are going to be together for the next few hours. Of course, the big news story of the day yesterday was the fact that we lost Dolly Parton at the age of 80. Right now, it's Selena with Dreaming of You.

0: Taylor Swift with the fate of Ophelia. Once again, of course, the big news yesterday was the fact that we lost a tremendous human being, an icon, a humanitarian, beloved singer, songwriter, philanthropist, actress, playwright, and author. I'm talking about, of course, Dolly Parton, who has been with us in the music world since the 60s. And such a wonderful human being. I never had the opportunity to meet her, but I know people that have, and they said that she couldn't have been nicer. And she even said the other day that she still had a lot of things to do. And unfortunately, she didn't make it. Dolly Parton was 80.
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6: A couple of mostly sunny days on the way. Today's high, 83 degrees. There will be a northwest breeze, 10 to 20 miles an hour. Then tomorrow with that sunshine, 84, a gentle north breeze. Friday, partly cloudy, could get some showers, maybe a thunder shower, especially late in the day and Friday night, 85 the daytime high. From the Storm Center, Keller Land TV, I'm meteorologist Jay Trollback.

0: latte, for those of you in the loop, and joking that it's, quote, the drink that makes us all a little basic. Then Belmont Camelli, star of Off Campus, appears at the counter and shares a flirty moment with Martha, saying, you would get it hot. Martha then responds, should I know him? Before walking away.
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Bryan Adams with Heaven. And I'm sure that is exactly where Dolly Parton is headed. As you know, she passed away yesterday at the age of 80. And at her request, a small private service will be held for immediate family only. Dolly's fans and friends from around the world are encouraged to pay tribute to Dolly on social media by tagging at Dolly Parton or by leaving a message at dollyparton.com. And if you'd like to send flowers to her or the family, they ask for donations to be made in lieu of flowers to Dolly Parton's Imagination Library.

0: Rihanna, an only girl in the world. I'm John Laurenti, and there's a new home design trend that is encouraging people to unplug. Literally. Designers are now saying that analog rooms are poised to be one of the hottest home trends this fall. They're screen-free spaces, and they're designed for activities like reading, listening to music, playing board games, doing puzzles, or just talking to one another. Who would have thought? Designers recommend arranging furniture to encourage face-to-face interaction, using warm lighting, adding books and games, and even swapping Bluetooth speakers for record players. Come on, that's cool. The goal isn't a specific look. It's about creating a space that helps you slow down, connect with others, and take a break from the nonstop digital world. Give it a shot.
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8: We'll have a mostly sunny sky today. Our afternoon high, 83. There will be a northwest breeze, 10 to 20 miles an hour. Then mostly sunny again tomorrow. Thursday's high, 84, with a gentle north breeze. Friday, partly cloudy, 85. We could see some showers, maybe a thunder shower, Friday and Friday night. Saturday, partly cloudy, 87. From the Storm Center, Keller Land TV, I'm meteorologist Jay Trowback.

0: When it comes to food, forget about the cheat days and say hello to the cheat weekend. 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I can totally get behind that.
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0: Bruno Mars and I Just Might. I don't know how you feel about AI. I like it for some things, but I don't like it for everything. I can see it being used to, you know, spice up a script or a story or maybe a paper that you're writing. But taking away people's jobs, that's one thing I can't get behind. And people are increasingly, though, turning to AI chatbots for emotional support, treating them as though they can possibly replace a thoughtful, caring human being. And they turn to AI in a crisis for both advice and comfort, and AI will provide it. But it's important to remember it doesn't replace talking to real people. And that's where the downside of AI is. It's just computer programming. AI doesn't emphasize or care what you do. So, I mean, if you are in need of talking to, you know, an AI chatbot, try to find a human, a friend.
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7: We'll have a mostly sunny sky today. Our afternoon high, 83. There will be a northwest breeze, 10 to 20 miles an hour. Then mostly sunny again tomorrow. Thursday's high, 84, with a gentle north breeze. Friday, partly cloudy, 85. We could see some showers, maybe a thunder shower, Friday and Friday night. Saturday, partly cloudy, 87. From the Storm Center, Keller Land TV, I'm meteorologist Jay Trowback.

0: Kelly Clarkson and Because of You. I'm John Laurenti. 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They say that it's luminous, polished, and optimistic. 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

0: 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I'm a sucker
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3: Now that might be the most accurate review we've ever had.
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3: Guilty. 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

0: Phil Collins channeling the Supremes there, of course, and You Can't Hurry Love. Now that it's almost football season, I mean, the season begins, in just a couple of weeks from today, actually, yeah, September 9th, Seahawks and the Patriots, a rematch of the Super Bowl. And for you guys out there, or you women that have husbands, make sure you have plenty of beer stocked up, because half of men who watch football have three or more beers while watching a game.
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5: A couple of mostly sunny days on the way. Today's high, 83 degrees. There will be a northwest breeze, 10 to 20 miles an hour. Then tomorrow with that sunshine, 84, a gentle north breeze. Friday, partly cloudy, could get some showers, maybe a thunder shower, especially late in the day and Friday night, 85 the daytime high. From the Storm Center, Keller Land TV, I'm meteorologist Jay Trollback.

0: Kings of Leon and You Somebody. 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Well, the most popular answer to that question is his domestic skills. That's followed by his bedroom appetite, his looks, and his intelligence. Now, it's slightly reassuring to know that about 1 in 4 women don't want to change anything about their husband or boyfriend. I guess those men are special.
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0: Ella Langley with Choosin' Texas, the song that has been number one for 19 weeks. That's insane. Will she make it to 20? We'll just have to wait and see. Once again, as you know, Dolly Parton passed away yesterday at the age of 80. She was born January 19th, 1946, in a one-room cabin in Pittman Center, Tennessee. She met her husband of over 50 years, Carl Dean, in a laundromat shortly after she moved to Nashville in 1964. She released her first of 65 albums, Hello, I'm Dolly, in 1967, and then began a seven-year stint on the Porter Wagoner Show, and she wrote two of her signature songs, Jolene and I Will Always Love You, in the same evening.
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With gas prices still on the rise, if you want to save some gas, lose the roof rack. An unused roof rack drags gas efficiency down 5%. On the way, Alex Warren, right now, Madonna.

0: Alex Warren with Ordinary. We lost Dolly Parton yesterday at the age of 80, and apparently she was reportedly hospitalized with kidney and autoimmune issues just about 5 days ago. Now, she did an interview not too long ago where she said, I think it was like 4 or 5 days ago, that she said she still has a lot of work to do. She was admitted to Vanderbilt University Medical Center in Nashville last Thursday night, and then she passed away early yesterday morning. Dolly was 80.
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10: We'll have a mostly sunny sky today. Our afternoon high, 83. There will be a northwest breeze, 10 to 20 miles an hour. Then mostly sunny again tomorrow. Thursday's high, 84, with a gentle north breeze. Friday, partly cloudy, 85. We could see some showers, maybe a thunder shower, Friday and Friday night. Saturday, partly cloudy, 87. From the Storm Center, Keller Land TV, I'm meteorologist Jay Trowback.

0: Selena and I could fall in love. Losing Dolly Parton at the age of 80 is just amazing. She was with us musically for 7 decades, and she was a beloved singer, songwriter, philanthropist, actress, playwright, and author. She died in Nashville yesterday. And at Dolly's request, a small private service will be held for immediate family only. 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Also, in lieu of flowers, the family asks for donations to be made to Dolly Parton's Imagination Library.
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3: Oh, yeah.
4: Hey, Sioux Falls. Flint Rasmussen here. And guess what? I'm headed back to the Denny Sanford Premier Center September 25th through the 27th, this time for the Governor's Cup Rodeo. We've got the best in pro rodeo competing for $1.5 million, and after the rodeo, come find me at the Alliance, where I'll be hosting the Go Round Awards, the after party, and enjoying some great live music. It's going to be a heck of a weekend. I'll see you in September. 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

0: That, of course, is Dolly Parton's goddaughter, Miley Cyrus, with flowers. And once again, in lieu of flowers, if you want to give a donation, make sure you do it to the Dolly Parton Imagination Library. Dolly made 12 theatrically released feature films and a ton of made-for-TV movies. And, of course, her most iconic role was in 9 to 5. My favorite is Rhinestone, because you got to see Sylvester Stallone sing with Dolly Parton. That does it for me. I'm John Laurenti. As always, I'll leave you with this. Dolly Parton released over 250 singles, 43 of which went top 10 and 25 went to number one. Have a good one.
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Dire Survivor, and that is Eye of the Tiger. Hey there, this is MJ. Thanks for hanging out today. Coming up next on your show, we're going to talk about this thing together, household clutter. Yep, I can hear the chills going down your spine right now. We'll talk about it coming up in the next 10 minutes, but right now, here's Taylor Swift.

0: REO Speedwagon and Keep On Loving You. So what's worse about household clutter? Is it the fact that you cannot find something or you cannot use something because it's under a mountain of junk? Well, IKEA just did a report on clutter, and apparently some of us deal with the mess by staging what they call silent protest. 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
13: Mostly sunny skies today, not as warm as yesterday. Our high temperature 83, northwesterly wind at 10 to 20. For tonight, mainly clear skies, low 57. Tomorrow, we're back up to 84. North wind at 5 to 10 miles per hour. Mid-80s expected on Friday, upper 80s Saturday with a chance of scattered rain. From the Storm Center at Kettleland TV, I'm meteorologist Brian Karstens.

0: Some incredibly sad news from yesterday. Dolly Parton has died at 80. The country legend leaves behind an incredible legacy of music, movies, Dollywood, and millions of books for kids. President Trump has ordered flags to be lowered for the whole week in her honour. And meanwhile, How to Lose a Guy in 10 Days, the sequel is coming. Kate Hudson is producing with the hopes that she and Matthew McConaughey will return together. And zodiacs today, if you're a Taurus, then trust your instincts today. Scorpio, speak up instead of stewing. And Sagittarius, slow down and think before you actually leap.
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0: Latest one there from Bruno Mars, and that's Risk It All. So bear encounters in Colorado are now at record highs. So now we know the answer to that question. Do people in Colorado poop in the woods? Absolutely so.
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2: I will survive.

Billy Joel, and that's Uptown Girl. Hey there, this is MJ. Thanks for keeping me company today. Coming up next on your show, apparently you don't need to see someone's birth certificate anymore. And I'll tell you why coming up in the next 10 minutes.

0: Olivia Dean and Man I Need. So apparently you don't need to see someone's birth certificate anymore. All you need to do is just listen to them talk for about 30 seconds. A TikTok post has gone viral asking what word or phrase instantly reveals someone's age. And some of these answers, they kind of hurt. Like if you still say videotaping something instead of recording it, yep, that shows your age. Calling a hashtag the pound sign will apparently be a big red flag to everyone. And if someone says it's quarter till or half past when you ask someone the time, then you're giving that impression that you're out there checking your pocket watch. At this point, if you say I videotape something for you, but first let me grab my pocketbook before supper, Gen Z isn't asking your age. 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
7: Mostly sunny skies today. Our high temperature 83 with a northwest wind at 10 to 20. For tonight, mainly clear, low at 57. Tomorrow, we're back up to 84 in the afternoon with a mostly sunny sky. And temperatures heading into Friday in the mid-80s. There's a chance of rain scattered around the region this weekend. From the Storm Center at Kettleland TV, I'm meteorologist Brian Karstens.

0: Yesterday, we had some sad news that Dolly Parton has passed away at the age of 80. From Jolene and 9 to 5 to Dollywood and her Imagination Library, Dolly was truly one of a kind. Flags are lowered in honour of Dolly all this week, down to President Trump announcing that yesterday. And Prince Harry and Meghan Markle are planning an extended stay in the UK, but apparently haven't decided how long they're going to stay there. And Zodiacs today, if you're an Aries, don't force things today. Cancer, protect your time and energy. And Libra, stop overthinking everything.
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There's Roxette, and it must have been love. Hey there, this is MJ. Coming up next on your show, in your house, does junk drive you absolutely crazy? It drives me insane, and we'll talk about it together coming up in the next 10 minutes.

0: Beach Bulbs 20 and Unwell. So what's worse about household clutter? Not being able to find something or not being able to use something because there's a mountain of junk sitting on it. Well, IKEA did a report on clutter and it actually said that a lot of people silent protest, which basically means you leave something sitting there in the hope that someone else will actually deal with it. So if your solution to clutter is moving the pile from one spot to another because you've got people coming over, then congratulations. You didn't actually clean, you just relocated a crime scene. 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
4: Mostly sunny skies today, not as warm as yesterday. Our high temperature 83, northwesterly wind at 10 to 20. For tonight, mainly clear skies, low 57. Tomorrow, we're back up to 84. North wind at 5 to 10 miles per hour. Mid-80s expected on Friday, upper 80s Saturday with a chance of scattered rain. From the Storm Center at Kettleland TV, I'm meteorologist Brian Karstens.

0: Some truly sad news yesterday. Dolly Parton has died at 80. The country legend leaves behind an incredible legacy of music, movies, Dollywood, and millions of books for kids. President Trump has ordered flags lowered in her honour for the whole week. Meanwhile, How to Lose a Guy in 10 Days, the sequel is officially in the works. Kate Hudson is producing with the hopes that she and Matthew McConaughey will actually return together. And zodiacs today, if you're a Taurus, then trust your instincts today. Scorpio, speak up instead of stewing. And for Sagittarius, slow down and actually think before you leap.
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10: 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The Diamond Room, there is no comparison.

0: There's Olivia Dean, and that's her new song, And So Easy to Fall in Love. So bear encounters in Colorado are now at record highs. And the thing is, we now know the answer to that age-old question then. Do people in Colorado poop in the woods? With those numbers, absolutely.
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Timberland and One Republic, and that's Apologise. Hey there, this is MJ. Loving the fact that you and I are getting a chance to hang out this morning. Coming up next, though, apparently you don't need to see someone's birth certificate anymore to find out how old they are. And I'll tell you more about that coming up in the next 10 minutes. Because

0: Huntrix and EJ, and that's golden. So apparently you don't need to see someone's birth certificate anymore to find out how old they are. A viral TikTok post out there right now is asking people what word or phrase instantly reveals someone's age. And those answers, got to be honest, kind of hurtful. 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They're just going to ask us what it was like during World War II. 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
5: Mostly sunny skies today. Our high temperature 83 with a northwest wind at 10 to 20. For tonight, mainly clear, low at 57. Tomorrow, we're back up to 84 in the afternoon with a mostly sunny sky. And temperatures heading into Friday in the mid-80s. There's a chance of rain scattered around the region this weekend. From the Storm Center at Kevilland TV, I'm meteorologist Brian Karstens.

0: Some truly sad news yesterday. Dolly Parton has died at the age of 80. From Jolene and 9 to 5 to Dollywood and her Imagination Library, Dolly was truly one of a kind and will be dearly missed. And President Trump yesterday ordered flags to be lowered to half-mast for a whole week in her honour. Prince Harry and Meghan Markle are planning an extended stay in the UK, but apparently haven't decided how long they're going to stay. And Zodiacs, if you're an Aries, don't force things today. Cancer, protect your time and energy. And Libra, stop overthinking everything and trust yourself.
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It is tasting really, really good. How about you? Hope you're having a great Wednesday. Right now, Alex Warren.

0: know it is a mega hit. When you hear the first 2 to 3 seconds of the song, you know exactly what song it is. That is Toto and Africa, a real classic. 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

Mostly sunny skies today, not as warm as yesterday. Our high temperature 83, northwesterly wind at 10 to 20. For tonight, mainly clear skies, low 57. Tomorrow, we're back up to 84. North wind at 5 to 10 miles per hour. Mid 80s expected on Friday, upper 80s Saturday with a chance of scattered rain. From the Storm Center at Kittleland TV, I'm meteorologist Brian Karstens.

0: before you go, there's something I want you to have.
1: Oh, it's beautiful. But wait a minute, isn't this?
0: Yeah, yes it is.
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0: Well, baby, I went down and got it.

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That is music from Somber and Back to Friends. Lots of high school football action this weekend. Washington hosts Rapid City Central. Lincoln hosts O'Gorman. Jefferson visits.

0: This music from Taylor Swift, The Fate of Ophelia. Of course, Taylor making her comments about Dolly Parton passing away yesterday. What a national treasure. Great lady. She will be missed. And like Taylor says, a world without Dolly doesn't feel possible, real or right. That is very well said. We are going to miss her. What a legend. 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
4: Mostly sunny skies today. Our high temperature 83 with a northwest wind at 10 to 20. For tonight, mainly clear, low at 57. Tomorrow, we're back up to 84 in the afternoon with a mostly sunny sky. And temperatures heading into Friday in the mid-80s. There's a chance of rain scattered around the region this weekend. From the Storm Center at Kettleland TV, I'm meteorologist Brian Karstens.

0: think of great love songs, you absolutely think of the band Chicago. That is hard to say I'm sorry and hard to leave our phones behind. Now, this is so interesting. There's a little trick going around, or I should say something that people are challenging each other to do online, is to leave your phone somewhere where you can't find it for several hours during the day, maybe just for the entire day. See what happens. See how many times you reach for it. It might scare you how addicted you truly are.
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0: love it. Reinvigorating this song, Hold Me Closer, Tiny Dancer. What a great remix. Elton John with Britney Spears. Kind of fun to sing along with, I would have to agree. I'm Andrea Jackson. We've got the latest in tech trends. Apple debuts the M5 Ultra, which is deemed to be its most powerful chip yet, designed for 3D rendering, visual effects, and advanced AI workloads, which is kind of the direction that we're going in, right? So these pieces of technology are going to continue advance at really rapid paces. That is the latest in tech trends. 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
6: Mostly sunny skies today, not as warm as yesterday. Our high temperature 83, northwesterly wind at 10 to 20. For tonight, mainly clear skies, low 57. Tomorrow, we're back up to 84. North wind at 5 to 10 miles per hour. Mid-80s expected on Friday, upper 80s Saturday with a chance of scattered rain. From the Storm Center at Kittleland TV, I'm meteorologist Brian Karstens.

0: His Heart and These Dreams. Now, this is pretty crazy. Depending on how much you are on social media, how many advertisements do you think that you might see in one day? We're talking anywhere between 4,000 to 10,000 ads a day. That is overload, if you ask me. 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

0: things that I've got. D57, Kello FM. That is music from Benson Boone and Beautiful Things. Lots of high school football action this weekend. Washington hosts Rapid City Central. Lincoln hosts O'Gorman. Jefferson visits Harrisburg and so many more. Who doesn't love this time of year? Friday night lights are underway.
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0: just might. On now, some great music from Bruno Mars, I Just Might. And it was big news yesterday. Dolly Parton has passed away at the age of 80. And I tell my friends, what a national treasure she truly is. She did so much for East Tennessee, and with her career in Nashville, coming from nothing and just becoming one of the biggest icons on the planet, a true legacy. I'm Andrea Jackson. 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
8: Mostly sunny skies today. Our high temperature 83 with a northwest wind at 10 to 20. For tonight, mainly clear, low at 57. Tomorrow, we're back up to 84 in the afternoon with a mostly sunny sky. And temperatures heading into Friday in the mid-80s. There's a chance of rain scattered around the region this weekend. From the Storm Center at Kettleland TV, I'm meteorologist Brian Karstens.

0: Music from Madonna. Oh, what a classic that one is. And when I hear the song, I think of MTV and the music video. Remember MTV and videos? Now that we have social media, of course, that's where we get all of our videos. But those were some fun days.
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13: 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I'll see you in September. 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

0: Gotta love that one. Taylor Swift and Opalite. Swift, of course, making a statement about Dolly Parton, and what she said is, a world without Dolly doesn't feel possible, real, or right. 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She will be missed.
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0: Foreigner, I Want to Know What Love Is. What a classic, right? Well-written song right there. Stands the test of time. And it's one of those songs that we love singing along to for the workday on this Wednesday because it's busy at work. I get it. You are having a busy time. We're getting ready to wrap up August and get into September. Hard to believe, right? Last weekend, by the way, of NFL preseason football. 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
7: Plenty of sunshine is in store for this afternoon, with highs staying near average for this time of year, around 83 degrees, and northwest winds at 10 to 20 miles per hour. For the overnight hours, skies will be mostly clear, and lows are going to be around 57. Northerly winds will also become light. From the Keloland Live Doppler HD Storm Center, I'm meteorologist Jalen Borson.

0: love it. Shakira, whenever, wherever. Now, she's impressive, right? Love Shakira. Maybe you saw her at the halftime show for the FIFA World Cup championship final game with Madonna, BTS, and a little Justin Bieber. I thought that was a great performance.
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0: 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That is music from Bruno Mars and Risk It All. Lots of high school football action this week. In Washington hosts Rapid City Central. Lincoln hosts O'Gorman. And Jefferson visits Harrisburg. Those Friday night lights underway.
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0: 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I'm Andy Harris. 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
3: It is going to be a pleasant afternoon with mostly sunny skies and highs right around average for this time of year near 83 degrees. Northwest winds will be around 10 to 20 miles per hour before becoming lighter for the overnight hours. Lows are going to be near 57 with mostly clear skies. From the Kelloland Live Doppler HD Storm Center, I'm meteorologist Jalen Borson.

0: 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Boys to men, I'm Andy Harris. 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

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Sioux Falls starts tomorrow. Be careful. Watch out for the kiddos mornings and afternoons while you're out driving, and they might be walking. I know you will. Here's Corey Hart.

0: 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Rema and Selena Gomez. I'm Andy Harris. USD football is back this coming weekend. Saturday is the opener. It'll be at the Dakota Dome in Vermilion, and they're going to take on, the Coyotes are, the Central Connecticut State football team. 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
7: Plenty of sunshine is in store for this afternoon, with highs staying near average for this time of year, around 83 degrees, and northwest winds at 10 to 20 miles per hour. For the overnight hours, skies will be mostly clear, and lows are going to be around 57. Northerly winds will also become light. From the Kelloland Live Doppler HD Storm Center, I'm meteorologist Jalen Borson.

0: 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Michael Jackson, he's bad. I'm Andy Harris. The Heartland Country Corn Maze, a lot of fun for the whole family, and it's open. 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

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Quitting time will be here before you know it. 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

0: 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Relax, unwind, feel good, Sioux Falls. That was Olivia Dean, The Man I Need. I'm Andy Harris. Well, if you're a biker or just like vehicles or like helping out, well, Saturday is the Special Olympics Annual Wolfpack Poker Run. It'll be at the Red Eye on North Cliff Avenue. 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
2: Skies will stay mostly clear tonight. Our low 57 degrees. Then tomorrow, mostly sunny. A little above average, 85 with a north breeze 5 to 10. Partly cloudy on Friday, 86 with a south wind. Some scattered thunderstorms possible Friday evening into early Saturday morning. Otherwise, Saturday, partly cloudy, breezy at 90. From the Kelloland Live Doppler Storm Center, I'm Jay Trobeck.

0: 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I'm Andy Harris. Well, here is something that could be cause for celebration. Heartland Country Corn Maze in Harrisburg is open. 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
5: Skies will stay mostly clear tonight. Our low by morning, 57. Then tomorrow, mostly sunny and pleasant with a very light north breeze, 85 the high. Partly cloudy, 86 on Friday. We could see some scattered thunderstorms Friday evening thanks to a south wind. Saturday, partly cloudy, breezy, hot, 90. From the storm center, Kelloland TV, I'm meteorologist Jay Trollback.

0: 95.7 Kello FM, Believe. That's Cher. I'm Andy Harris. Well, the Heartland Country Corn Maze in Harrisburg is open for all kinds of family fun, like the 11-acre corn maze, for one. And they'll give you a maze map as you go through with you and the kids. It's got a list of questions, different checkpoints which have the answers, also the hidden checkpoint, which could win you a free treat from the concession barn. 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
2: 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And it controls our thoughts, our emotions, and everything we do. 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

0: Hit movie song, an Academy Award-winning hit movie song from K-pop demon hunters Edis Hunter X and Golden. 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
9: Skies will stay mostly clear tonight. Our low 57 degrees. Then tomorrow, mostly sunny. A little above average, 85 with a north breeze, 5 to 10. Partly cloudy on Friday, 86 with a south wind. Some scattered thunderstorms possible Friday evening into early Saturday morning. Otherwise, Saturday, partly cloudy, breezy, and 90. From the KLLN Live Doppler Storm Center, I'm Jay Trobeck.

0: That is Justin Bieber and Intentions. 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